in the Coda house. All we wanna do is make you bounce. 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Show me what your thing is all about. Jack Knight in the Coda house. All we wanna do is make you bounce. Monifa, could you turn me out? Show me what your thing is all about.

As you know, we have something special down here at Birdland this evening. A recording for Blue Note Records.

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1: 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She said there's one thing you gotta learn is not to be afraid of it. I said, no, I like it. I like it, it's good. 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

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Nobody wants to be left out. 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But you can't stay cause you've been somewhere.